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There is no like thee.

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0: As you praise the Lord, the Lord will bless you in Jesus' name.

0: Praise the Lord. As we enter day three of GCK, we thank God for the testimonies of His grace and the glorious freedom already experienced through the ministry of our Father in the Lord, Pastor Dr. Daniel F. Kumuyi. The God who has begun this good work has once again proved that His mercy never fails and His faithfulness never disappoints. Now, with hearts full of thanksgiving, worship, and expectation, let us receive our music minister for this third day, Mr. James.
1: James
2: Praise the Lord. We thank Almighty God for bringing us together to this amazing GCK. And I want to thank our Father and the Lord for giving me this opportunity to minister in this amazing episode of GCK. My prayer is that the grace of the Lord, the anointing of the Lord upon your life will increase more and more in Jesus' name. And we appreciate our mother and the Lord, more grace, more anointing upon your life in the name of Jesus. And for everyone hearing me right now, if you could stand to worship the Lord with me and just celebrate His faithfulness. Lord, we appreciate you. We celebrate your faithfulness here. Lord, be glorified.

0: mi kẹrin mi to wa e je ko birin e lo wa nti o lire e ko mu o wa ko mu jade awon dokita wa won wa loni ni e ki haleluya o Eke hallelujah. 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